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scientists don't know. 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I just don't know.